The Hanging Gardens and War of Feathers. That's a wonderful number out of Austria. And there's much more where that came from. We stay with another great one out of Austria, this time the spotlight falling on Hugo Urdens and the song So Wie Du.

There's no one quite like Donna Savage to rock a party, joined there by Brink Sinatra. Now it's time for a showstopper this time of the morning. Who else but Ray and her big question of the hour, where is my husband?

American indie pop out of San Diego, Almost Monday, who were giving us their new song, Skinny Dip. Before that, we had Sanna Franke out of Austria with the song Red Paint. And now, well, let's go further afield to Alaska, which is such an interesting place. You might think of it as a cold northwest part of the US, but it has produced some really cool bands over the years, including, for example, these guys, Portugal the Man.

Zacharias and Anders Vore, and before that we had a really cool number from Ida. Now, in a few moments' time, I'm going to hand things over to the crew that have come up with the FM4 Hot List. And following that, we have an hour of the best rock. And then I'll be back with an hour of Morgan Ground to help you through the final small hours of the morning. And to get us there, here's a guy from Scotland who's also doing great things. It's Barry Can't Swim.

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1: Good morning. Welcome to FM4 Morgen Grauen. I'm Steve Crilly, sitting in for Jojo. And here we are as the first rays of sunlight come over the horizon. FM4 is here keeping you company. And so is Icona Pop. And I love it.

Fred again with Obiyanya and that beautiful number, I Adore You. On the way, I have In Cold Blood from Alt J. Before that, though, here's a classic song, a real sing-along. Season and coming up in the world.

out of Austria. That was a superb number from Avec, whiling away the small hours. Good morning. This is Steve Crilly on FM4, sitting in for Jojo on the Morgan Grauen. And one good Austrian song, of course, deserves another. Here's A Foy, who are a great band to see live, and their song, Wohin.

intellectual. It's actual and it's factual. Perfection, pragmatic and practical. Unabbreviated, that which has not been deviated. Imperishable, cannot be alleviated. It's the language of God, for it's he who created it and made it. Even when a man is cremated, down to his ashes, his essence remains in the gases, lies disintegrate as all time passes. Although illusions has been accepted by the masses, and they teach us lies every day in high school classes, divine and sublime, unaffected by space, motion, or time. Truth, the intrinsic nature of the mind, is correct, but men have miscalculated, they misrepresented, and they misinterpreted it. If it feels light in the darkness, regardless, your pure heart or heartless, it's the truth.

Curio Curio, and that track, Bem Quera. And Bem Quera is a Portuguese phrase that translates to something like, you are my beloved. Well, I have a truly wonderful classic on the way, a track I haven't heard literally in ages. It's from Little Boots, it's called Medal. But for now, here's a fairly new one from Bauer. This is called Supersonic.

That's from Gurley and the song that's called Slap on the Wrist. Good morning, this is Steve Crilly, sitting in for Jojo on the FM4 Morgan Grauen. Now, Oscar Haug is probably one of the best things ever to have come out of Klagenfurt. Do I need to prove it? Let me play you this song of his, and then you'll know.

Sophie Royer, who just keeps on bringing out superb numbers like that one. Well, thank you for keeping me company in the small hours. We'll do it again tomorrow morning. And in the meantime, as the time slowly creeps around to 6 a.m, I'm going to hand things over to the morning show team, who got so much good stuff for you today. So hang around for all of that.

0: I'm not afraid, cause I really like the limelight. Good music and the right grind, right mind, right time. 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Good music and the future, so bright. Zip, zip, that's my bag when it's secured. Tick tock, that's a watch for us old guys. Tap, tap on my picks for
1: these. Morgengrauen.
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0: It's time for the news headlines. The US attacks Iran for a third successive night, and Hungary's parliament votes to remove the president. Here's Simon Fritz with the FM4 news.
2: Good morning. The U.S. military has struck targets in Iran for a third successive night as hostilities escalate. Meanwhile, Iran's Revolutionary Guards say they've been hitting oil tankers in the Strait of Hormuz and American targets in Bahrain. They said the vessels had been disabled after they ignored warnings and switched off navigation systems. Yesterday, U.S. President Donald Trump said he would reinstate the blockade of Iranian ports and start charging commercial ships for passage across the strait. The BBC's David Willis has more.
3: This is, of course, not the first time that Donald Trump has threatened to impose attacks on cargo going through the Strait of Hormuz, even though his Secretary of State, Marco Rubio, made clear just a few weeks ago in conversations he had with the media that international waterways should never be the subject of tolls. They should remain open.
2: A federal judge in the U.S. has voided a legal agreement between President Trump and the country's Internal Revenue Service, which granted him immunity from tax audits after his private tax information had been leaked. The judge said the suit had been filed for an improper purpose and described it as an exercise in self-dealing. The agreement also allowed for the creation of a controversial so-called anti-weaponization fund. Ukraine says Russia has launched a fresh round of ballistic missile strikes on the capital Kyiv, sending residents into air raid shelters. Initial reports say cars and warehouses have been set on fire. Yesterday, Ukraine, along with 9 Western allies, agreed to jointly develop new air defenses against ballistic missiles. Ukraine's President Volodymyr Zelensky explained the move at a news conference.
4: Right now in Ukraine, it happens that we do not have missiles to shoot down ballistics. This is a fact, and this is the truth. That is exactly why we have started a new anti-ballistic program, which includes coordination of the political, governmental, and industrial dimensions, and which can provide mass anti-ballistic weapons, systems, and missiles for them.
2: Hungary's government has voted to pass a constitutional amendment which, among other reforms, will remove the president Tamás Soljak and several other senior figures linked to the previous administration. All opposition Fidesz party MPs boycotted the vote, accusing the government of using dictatorial powers. The prime minister, Péter Magyar, is determined to unravel the policies and institutions of his predecessor, Viktor Orbán. Today's weather is changeable with a mix of sunshine and clouds, as well as rain showers and thunderstorms, particularly in the west. Highs range from 24 to 33 degrees.
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9: Fährt in die Station ein und alles mit und ohne Reservierung, das haben wir nicht so.
0: Nah, we're not that strict.
9: Ja, wir müssen ein bisschen quetschen und drücken, aber das schaffen wir.
0: Ja, Philipp Emberger.
9: Emily Buswein.
0: What have we got in store for our lovely listeners today?
9: Wir haben viel Spaß, Unterhaltung, Information. Wir haben aber Sachen, die wir raushauen zu verlosen. We have everything.
0: A little bit of everything.

0: Bad Bunny at just about 11 minutes past six on this Tuesday morning. And we're going to hop, skip and jump over to Australia because just this spring, the Sydney-based duo Pamela released their very first single, Better Than Before, a breakup song that's kind of about the moment where you've sort of gone through the grief and the sadness and the maybe the anger and you start to feel better again.
1: Yeah, Pamela sind Josh und Sarah.
0: Wait a second.
1: Keine Person, die Pamela heißt. Ne? 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
2: It really has just been such a joy, like just to wake up to those things or to see them through the days, like have interviews like this. I was at a dinner party the other day with two Austrians and they were talking about FM4 and they were saying how, yeah, literally, I'm not making this up. They're just saying it's the coolest radio station. They gave me so much context. So yeah, even just things like this, I mean, man, we're not taking it for granted, you know.
0: Aw, shucks, you guys. Good. Keep doing promo overseas for FM4. Yeah. That's what we like
1: ich
0: to hear.
1: Ich finde es immer gut, eine Frage stellen und dann geht es eigentlich hier um uns. Yeah. Like, we're the chair of the party here.
0: Yeah, exactly. So good to know that we have FM4 fans in Australia as well, if Pamela to be believed. Good day to you, or good evening, I should say. In any case, Pamela's debut EP is called It's Nice to See You Here, and here's their breakout hit from that. This is Better Than Before.

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1: Philipp Emberger.
2: Emily Buswein.
1: I have a question for you.
2: Ja?
1: Were you planning on going to the gym today?
2: Heute glaube ich, werde ich das vielleicht an mir vorbeiziehen lassen.
1: For anyone who is, it is time to forget about your creatine, forget about your pre-workout, forget about any other performance-enhancing things that you might be doing or using, because we have found a new doping method for you.
2: Schokolade.
1: Ja.
2: Schokolade.
1: Schokolade.
2: Eine US-Studie will jetzt nämlich draufgekommen sein, dass man besser Gewichte heben kann, wenn man vorm Training an Schokolade riecht.
1: Smelling chocolate, so not even eating chocolate.
2: Na, riechen.
1: Yeah, in the study, participants who sniffed dark chocolate before doing leg extensions were able to do about 18 more reps than those who didn't get to sniff the chocolate.
2: Also, wenn ihr mich im Fitnessstudio an Schokolade riechen seht, ihr wisst Bescheid.
1: Do you think that it's like a maybe I'll get to eat the chocolate later, like a motivation thing? What is that about? Let's dissect the science based on we are super qualified to do so, by the way.
2: Ich wollte eigentlich sagen, I don't know.
1: Something, dopamine, something, I don't know.
2: Ist es nicht irgendwie so, wenn man so Tieren so eine Karotte vor die, so eine Pferden, wenn man so eine Pferden so eine Karotte vor die Nase hält, damit das einfach läuft?
1: Yeah, maybe it's that.
2: Vielleicht ist es das.
1: In any case, it must be true because I heard it on the radio.
2: Yeah.
1: Which is also the name of this
2: song.

0: Diese Sendung wurde präsentiert vom Kultursommer Wien. Das gratis Open-Air-Festival auf Bühnen in der ganzen Stadt. Alle Infos auf kultursommer.wien.
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2: Good morning, it's 7 o'clock and time for the news headlines. The US and Iran exchange another round of strikes and the EU fails to agree on sanctions against Israeli settlers. Here's Simon Fritz with the FM4 News.
3: Good morning. The U.S. military has struck targets in Iran for a third successive night as hostilities escalate. Meanwhile, Iran's Revolutionary Guards say they've been hitting oil tankers in the Strait of Hormuz and American targets in Bahrain and Jordan. Yesterday, U.S. President Donald Trump said he would reinstate the blockade of Iranian ports and start charging commercial ships for passage across the strait. The BBC's Tom Bateman has more.
4: Out of all the things Donald Trump has been saying over the last day or two, this is one of those that will be seen on the Iranian side as one of the most provocative, because the naval blockade was causing significant problems for Tehran in terms of money for reconstruction. And it's, you know, it's one of the biggest pressure points on the regime, because people have been suffering, not just because of the war, but because of years of sanctions. And so it was a vital interest for the Iranians to get that naval blockade lifted. And it's another way in which I think this whole situation is now deteriorating.
3: A U.S. immigration officer in the state of Maine shot and killed a man during a traffic stop yesterday. In a statement made 12 hours after the shooting, the Department of Homeland Security said the officer had feared for public safety, but made no mention of how the man may have posed a threat. It's the second fatal shooting by U.S. immigration agents in a week. At least 7 people have been killed since the start of Donald Trump's immigration crackdown at the start of last year. European Union foreign ministers failed to reach a consensus on whether to broaden sanctions against Israeli settlers in the occupied West Bank at a meeting in Brussels yesterday. Rosie Waits reports.
5: The EU's foreign policy chief, Kaya Kallas, said banning trade with Israeli settlements received the strongest backing among foreign ministers, although governments disagree on the legal basis required for such a move. Other options discussed were an import licensing system covering goods from the settlements or prohibitive tariffs. Pressure has been mounting on the EU to take further action against Israeli settlements, which are considered illegal under international law amid increasing violence by settlers against local Palestinian populations. Kallas said EU ambassadors had been tasked with further work on the issue. Rosie Waits, FM4 News.
3: Hungary's government has voted to pass a constitutional amendment, which, among other reforms, will remove the president, Tamás Sulyok, and several other senior figures linked to the previous administration. All opposition Fidesz party MPs boycotted the vote, accusing the government of using dictatorial powers. The prime minister, Péter Magyar, is determined to unravel the policies and institutions of his predecessor, Viktor Orbán. Today's weather is changeable, with a mix of sunshine and clouds, as well as rain showers and thunderstorms, particularly in the west. Highs range from 24 to 33 degrees.
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2: And it's a groovy Tuesday morning here on the FM4 Morning Show. I've got Boogiemeister Philipp Emberger across from me.
7: Wir grooven und wir cruisen. Emily Bazwan hier im Studio.
2: Is that what we're doing?
7: Das ist, was wir machen. Es ist ein sonniger Dienstagmorgen. Why not? Das sag ich, why not?
2: Exactly.

0: what a great first date idea. Let's burn Bibles together. Yeah, but here's the thing. They got kicked off the lineup, but Jack White came to the rescue and booked Twin Temple for his concert in LA in September. Twin Temple responded by writing, "It would be a most infernal pleasure to play the devil's music with you."
1: Ooh. Ich habe nur eine Frage. 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
0: You think Tenacious D should have Twin Temple as a vorband?
1: Ja, wenn es eine satanische Band ist, dann eher Jack Black.
0: Maybe.
1: Schwarz.
0: Maybe.
1: Satan.
0: Listen, broaden your horizons. Lucifer also fell from heaven or something.
1: The White Lucifer. Oh, ein guter Bandname.
0: He's Jack White anyway.

0: Diese Sendung wurde präsentiert vom Kultursommer Wien. Das gratis Open-Air-Festival auf Bühnen in der ganzen Stadt. Alle Infos auf kultursommer.wien.
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2: Good morning, it's 8 o'clock and time for the news headlines. Iran attacks oil tankers in the Strait of Hormuz and Russia strikes Kiev with ballistic missiles. Here's Simon Fritz with the FM4 News.
3: Good morning. Iran's Revolutionary Guards say they've been hitting oil tankers in the Strait of Hormuz and American targets in Bahrain and Jordan. They said the vessels had been disabled after they ignored warnings and switched off navigation systems. Meanwhile, U.S. forces have struck targets across Iran for a third successive night. The BBC's Barbara Plett-Usher reports.
4: These latest developments raise the prospect of a return to full-blown war, less than a month after they signed a ceasefire agreement. The U.S. military said it had completed a third consecutive night of strikes against targets in Iran, aimed at degrading its ability to attack ships in the international waterway. But Tehran fired cruise missiles at two Emirati oil tankers, killing one crew member and injuring eight others, the UAE said. Crucially, the Americans are reimposing a blockade against ships transiting Iranian ports and coastal areas, cutting off a vital flow of income for Tehran.
3: Ukraine says Russia has launched a fresh round of ballistic missile strikes on the capital Kyiv, sending residents into air raid shelters. Initial reports say cars and warehouses have been set on fire. Ukraine has been struggling to shoot down Russian ballistic missiles because of a shortage of U.S.-made Patriot interceptors. Yesterday, Ukraine, along with nine Western allies, agreed to jointly develop new air defenses against ballistic missiles. A federal judge in the U.S. has voided a legal agreement between President Trump and the country's Internal Revenue Service, which granted him immunity from tax audits after his private tax information had been leaked. NPR's Ryan Lucas has more.
5: In her 56-page order, U.S. District Judge Kathleen Williams blasts President Trump's lawsuit against the IRS over his leaked tax returns. The suit ended with a settlement, which included the creation of a nearly $1.8 billion anti-weaponization fund, which has since been scrapped. Judge Williams says Trump's lawsuit was brought to manipulate the judicial process and to try to use the court to provide some legitimacy to the eventual settlement and the earmarking of billions of taxpayer dollars to address grievances not defined in the law. The judge referred one of Trump's lawyers for potential disciplinary action.
3: And the death toll from Sunday night's fire at a bar in the Thai capital, Bangkok, has risen to 30, according to local officials. More than 70 others remain hospitalized, 24 of them in critical condition. An investigation into the cause of the blaze is ongoing. A number of victims were found near fire exits, which authorities say may have been obstructed, making it impossible to escape. Today's weather is changeable with a mix of sunshine and clouds, as well as rain showers and thunderstorms, particularly in the west. Highs range from 24 to 33 degrees.
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2: Changeable weather, sunshine, rain showers, but you can always rely on us here on The Morning Show. We will never change. Isn't that right, Philipp Emberger?
8: Emily Bassmann, ich glaube, das ist alles gelogen. Changeable, das ist meine Personality. Heiß, kalt, ich gebe es euch von allen Seiten.
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1: That's H and Bo with Raving in the Studio at 12 minutes past 8 on this Tuesday morning. And listen, if you think that politics in Austria are wacky, let's take a look at the UK. A few weeks ago, the leader of the far-right UK Reform Party, Nigel Farage, resigned from his parliamentary seat in Clacton to trigger a snap by-election. The question, why the heck did he do that? Why did he resign so suddenly? Because there was quite a juicy parliamentary investigation into his failure to disclose massive funding, including a £5 million gift from a crypto billionaire.
2: Ja, jetzt ist aber so, es braucht zwei Leute, um Tango zu tanzen, sagt man so, das ist ein Spruch.
1: Mhm.
2: It takes two to tango. 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
1: Count Binface. Yes, you heard correctly. Count Binface, as in a sort of alter ego, a figure who, a count of royalty who wears a garbage bin on his head. And I'm not being derogatory, that is this, it's true. Who is this? Who is this person? Who is this, I suppose, fictional but real character who is pledging to fight Nigel Farage?
3: Good morning, listeners. It is a pleasure to be here.
4: Count Binface is a British satirical political candidate and novelty character portrayed by comedian, author, and comedy scriptwriter John Harvey.
5: I'm here to take out the trash on planet Earth because it's time to make Earth great again.
4: The character of Count Binface is styled as a 5,900-year-old intergalactic space warrior and leader of the Recyclons from the planet Sigma 9. He famously wears a black and gray uniform, a long silver cape, and a helmet shaped like a trash bin with a glowing visor.
3: I was on my way back home to Sigma 9, bit of R&R, and then old Nigel throws his toys out of the pram, has a hissy fit, calls an unnecessary by-election. I got wind of that. I've turned around the starship pronto. How about that? Lovely.
4: John Harvey, the real man behind the Count Binface character, is a comedy professional who has written for shows like Last Week Tonight with John Oliver. The by-election for Nigel Farage's parliamentary seat is scheduled to take place on the 13th of August.
5: I pledge to build at least one affordable house.
4: If media popularity is anything to go by, Count Binface may have a good chance. According to him, his biggest draw with voters will be...
3: Well, I'm not Nigel Farage.
4: Don't be afraid, baby. It's only FM.

That's Kulk with Overload here on the FM4 Morning Show, 8:43. And folks, just in case you weren't paying attention earlier, we're about to play a football quiz with one of the world's least football fans. We're about to get them on the line and quiz them lightly. That's what we're going to do here, because we are a show for everybody, not just for football fans who are eagerly awaiting tonight's match between France and Spain, but we're here for everyone. So if you haven't sent in your, application to play with us, then do so quickly. Otherwise, we've got someone in the line waiting for us in just a couple of minutes. Mwahaha.

0: Folks, it is time. Lots of football fans are going to be watching the semi-final between France and Spain tonight, but not our lovely friend who's here in the line tonight. Good morning. Hi, good morning, Stefan.
1: Hi, good morning.
0: Hi. Do you promise that you're really truly clueless about football, or were you just saying that so you could play?
1: No, I don't like it.
0: Okay.
1: I try to avoid it as much as possible.
2: Sehr gut. Welcome to the club.
0: Yeah, so what have you been doing while everybody else was watching the World Cup?
1: I don't know. There are so many things better to do. I don't know.
0: Okay.
1: I've been playing games with my kids.
0: Perfect.
1: Actually, they won the watch, but I didn't.
2: Also genau, du bist der perfekte Kandidat für uns, Stefan. Wir haben das einfachste Fußballquiz der Welt für dich vorbereitet. 15 Fragen, eine Minute Zeit. Beantwortest du mindestens 5 richtig, schicken wir dir ein cooles FM4 Goodie Bag.
1: Okay.
0: All right. Are you ready? The time will start after Philip has asked the first question.
1: Okay.
2: Wie viele Tore stehen am Fußballfeld?
1: Okay, 3. Mhm.
0: Have you ever played football yourself?
1: Ah, yes, actually I did.
2: Mhm. Aus wie vielen Metern Entfernung schießt man einen Elfmeter?
1: 11.
2: Ja.
0: What do the Americans call football?
1: Soccer.
2: Ja. Wer würde Soccer und American Football in den USA gern umbenennen?
1: Trump?
2: Yeah!
0: Yeah. Okay. Odds are, guess. Okay, what's worse, a red card or a yellow card?
1: I guess the red one.
2: Mm-hmm. Ja! Kannst du einen Spieler nennen, der bei der aktuellen WM mitspielt?
1: Arnautovic?
2: Ja, ja, hat mitgespielt, reicht.
0: Is Austria still in the tournament?
1: No, I don't think so, because everyone's whining.
2: Yes. Gut. Das
0: Super.
2: Waren alle 8 Fragen, alle richtig.
0: Hey, listen, and you say you're not a football fan.
2: Null Fußballwissen, perfekt.
0: Could even name a player. I was very impressed. Stefan, congratulations. Thank you. We won't inflict any more football on you, we promise.
1: Thank you very much.
2: Dann hoffen wir, dass du noch gut dem Fußballschauen auskommst und vielleicht einfach die Kinder alleine schauen lasst. 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
1: Dankeschön.
0: Take care. All right. Thank you so much for playing.
1: Thank you. Bye.

0: Diese Sendung wurde präsentiert vom Kultursommer Wien. 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Alle Infos auf kultursommer.wien.
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2: Good morning, it's 9 o'clock and time for the news headlines. The US and Iran exchange another round of strikes. And two people are arrested in connection with a wildfire near Paris. Here's Simon Fritz with the FM4 News.
3: Good morning. Iran says it's targeted a U.S. airbase in Jordan with ballistic missiles hours after striking oil tankers in the Strait of Hormuz. In a statement, the Iranian Revolutionary Guards called on the Jordanian people to dismantle U.S. assets in their country. Jordan said the missiles were shot down. It follows a third straight night of U.S. strikes against targets in Iran. The BBC's Barbara Plett-Usher reports.
4: For almost a week now, Iran and the U.S. have been fighting over control of the Strait of Hormuz. These latest developments raise the prospect of a return to full-blown war. Crucially, the Americans are reimposing a blockade against ships transiting Iranian ports and coastal areas. Washington has been insisting that Iran fully open the Strait of Hormuz and allow free passage. But President Trump now claims the U.S. will take over the waterway and charge commercial ships a 20% fee to guard it. It's not clear if that will happen. If it does, analysts warn that Iran might completely abandon the ceasefire deal.
3: Ukraine says Russia has launched a fresh round of ballistic missile strikes on the capital, Kyiv. Initial reports say cars and warehouses have been set on fire. Ukraine has been struggling to shoot down Russian ballistic missiles because of a shortage of U.S.-made Patriot interceptors. Yesterday, Ukraine, along with 9 Western allies, agreed to jointly develop new air defenses against ballistic missiles. In France, two people have been arrested in connection with a fast-moving wildfire in the Fontainebleau Forest, southeast of Paris. Rosie Waits has more.
5: France's Interior Minister Laurent Nunez has said there were about 10 spots where the fire erupted within a 1,000-meter radius, which suggests it may have been started deliberately. Two suspects are in custody on charges of intentional or negligent arson. The Fontainebleau fire is around 60 kilometers from Paris and has burnt more than 1,000 hectares since Sunday. Some residential neighborhoods have been evacuated. Two water dumping planes have been deployed, along with hundreds of firefighters. It's the first time such aircraft have been used in the greater Paris region. Rosie Waits, FM4 News.
3: Hungary's government has voted to pass a constitutional amendment which, among other reforms, will remove the president Tamás Sulyok and several other senior figures linked to the previous administration. All opposition Fidesz party MPs boycotted the vote, accusing the government of using dictatorial powers. The prime minister, Péter Magyar, is determined to unravel the policies and institutions of his predecessor, Viktor Orbán. Today's weather is changeable with a mix of sunshine and clouds, as well as rain showers and thunderstorms, particularly in the west. Highs range from 24 to 33 degrees.
2: Thank you, Simon.
6: Is the morning show.
2: Yeah, just because you don't have to wake up early for school anymore doesn't mean that you shouldn't be waking up with us here on the morning show. Hello.
7: Wir lieben es, nämlich mit euch aufzustehen.
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2: All that we ask, Philipp Emberger.
7: Emily Basswein.
2: Is that you turn your headphones on.
7: Wir können uns auch dann mit euch wieder ins Bett legen, wenn ihr wollt.
2: I love that idea.
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0: just about 11 minutes past nine on this Tuesday morning, and even though we're sort of in the thick of summer holidays, we're going to be talking about getting a job. What is the first thing that you think about when you are looking for a job, aside from, you know, the horror, the job market, etc.? Perhaps you stumble upon LinkedIn?
1: Ja, oder vielleicht doch Instagram?
0: Huh?
1: Und das nicht nur, wenn euer Traumjob Influencer, Influencerin ist. Weil viele Gen Z-Personen nutzen jetzt Instagram, TikTok als Visitenkarte.
0: Yeah, according to a study done by a resume builder, 69% of Gen Z have successfully secured a job through Instagram and are using the platform to network. So, does that mean that social media is now less fun and now more serious? Can I still post my holiday pictures or from that night out from, you know, whenever? Or is that a complete no-go? Lauren Foster asked around and thought about how you guys use the app.
2: Also das hätte ich gar nicht mitbekommen. Bei mir ist halt einfach, dass voll das Privatleben gepostet wird und die Urlauber, genau.
3: Ja, also ich bin im Modebereich.

0: Dora Jar with It's Random at 21 minutes past nine on this Tuesday morning. And even though we're not talking about football today, we do have to talk about football today because tonight at nine, the first semi-final match, France versus Spain. Lots of people very excited. Other people less excited. Stefan, who we had on earlier in the show, who played our easiest football quiz ever, for example. So we were thinking, hey, so lots of people are going to be watching football. They're going to go to a public viewing. It's going to be really lovely. But what can other people do to take advantage of empty streets and places and things while, you know, other people are occupied?
1: Ich war zum Beispiel bei irgendeinem Österreich-Spiel. Frag mich, keine Ahnung, ich weiß es nicht mehr. War ich Pizza essen?
0: Mhm.
1: War geil.
0: Yeah, nobody else was there?
1: Niemand sonst außer Touristen und Personen, die auch kein Interesse daran haben.
0: Yeah, I mean, it starts at 9 p.m. tonight, so I wonder, but you could probably get away with going if you wanted to go swimming this afternoon or later in the afternoon, early evening. People probably won't be that keen to go, I'm guessing. So you could take advantage of empty beaches, empty restaurants, you
1: Wer
0: know.
1: Wer kennt nicht die leeren Strände von Österreich?
0: Of course. Yeah, maybe you'll get a deck chair.
1: Ja, man muss fairerweise sagen, die Emily hat noch die früheren österreichischen Grenzen, da hatten wir auch noch mehr Zugang.
0: Oh, okay. So, if you have any other creative alternative activities to do while other people... We're not dissing football. Let's just be so clear about that. We don't want to get in trouble with the football
1: community.
0: Whatever floats
1: your boat und was niemanden anderen Schaden zufügt.
0: Exactly. Have fun.
1: Fair enough.
0: We're so excited to see what the result is tomorrow. But for anyone else, any creative activities that you can recommend to people who aren't interested in football,
1: Tonight's
0: the night. 0664-828-4444 is our WhatsApp number.
1: Okay, jetzt bist du einfach nur am Panicken, oder?
0: Pitch it.
1: Pitch it?
0: Pitch it. Okay. Pitch us your ideas.
1: Ja, ja, ja. Okay.

0: Diese Sendung wurde präsentiert vom Kultursommer Wien. Das gratis Open-Air-Festival auf Bühnen in der ganzen Stadt. Alle Infos auf kultursommer.wien.
1: Just gone past 10 o'clock. FM4. So it's time for the news headlines. Iran attacks U.S. military bases in Jordan. And the EU fails to agree on sanctions against Israeli settlers. Here is Simon Fritz and the FM4 News.
2: Good morning. Iran says it's targeted a U.S. airbase in Jordan with ballistic missiles hours after striking oil tankers in the Strait of Hormuz. In a statement, the Iranian Revolutionary Guards called on the Jordanian people to dismantle U.S. assets in their country. It follows a third straight night of U.S. strikes against targets in Iran. The BBC's Barbara Platt-Usher reports.
3: You've had another round of U.S. strikes saying that they are aiming to prevent the Iranian ability to fire on ships in the Hormuz Strait. But at the same time, the Iranians did fire two cruise missiles at two supertankers, killing one of the crew and injuring eight. So we're really very much looking at step by step this getting more and more intense. And the agreement that was signed last month seems to be unraveling by the day and by the hour, although neither side has abandoned it completely. But what the Americans are doing now is reimposing their naval blockade. They said they will do that later today, and that is a very significant escalatory step.
2: The U.S. Department of Homeland Security says an immigration officer shot and killed a man in the state of Maine over fears for public safety, though it did not say how the man may have posed a threat. Immigration activists say the victim was a 26-year-old Colombian national who was working in the U.S. legally. It's the second fatal shooting by U.S. immigration agents in a week. European Union foreign ministers failed to reach a consensus on whether to broaden sanctions against Israeli settlers in the occupied West Bank at a meeting in Brussels yesterday. Rosie Waits has more.
4: The EU's foreign policy chief, Kaya Kallas, said banning trade with Israeli settlements received the strongest backing among foreign ministers, although governments disagree on the legal basis required for such a move. Other options discussed were an import licensing system covering goods from the settlements or prohibitive tariffs. Pressure has been mounting on the EU to take further action against Israeli settlements, which are considered illegal under international law, amid increasing violence by settlers against local Palestinian populations. Kallas said EU ambassadors had been tasked with further work on the issue. Rosie Waits, FM4 News.
2: And the death toll from Sunday night's fire at a bar in the Thai capital, Bangkok, has risen to 30, according to local officials. More than 70 others remain hospitalized, 24 of them in critical condition. An investigation into the cause of the blaze is ongoing. A number of victims were found near fire exits, which authorities say may have been obstructed, making it impossible to escape. Today's weather is changeable, with a mix of sunshine and clouds, as well as rain showers and thunderstorms, particularly in the west. Highs range from 24 to 33 degrees.
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0: Yes, Kid Sister has said it for all the world to hear. Kid Sister likes boys in skirts. All right, what do we got on the turntables now at 10:51 on Radio FM 4? A little cute aggression, anyone? Yes. The Viennese hyperpop duo Cute Aggression has teamed up with the Tyrolean rapper and actress Nenda. And what I've got now is a track called Talking About Music. It's a remix and it's relatively fresh and brand new on FM Fia. It's my jingle voice. 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
1: Cool. 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
0: Which makes it time for the news headlines. The U.S. and Iran exchange another round of strikes, and two people are arrested in connection with a wildfire near Paris. Here's Simon Fritz and the FM4 news.
2: Good morning. The U.S. and Iran have exchanged strikes for a third consecutive night, raising fears of a return to full-scale hostilities. The U.S. said it struck military sites across Iran to degrade its ability to attack shipping. Iran said it targeted a U.S. Army base in Jordan with ballistic missiles, hours after it hit two oil tankers in the Strait of Hormuz. U.S. President Donald Trump has said that he intends to reimpose the naval blockade of Iranian ports and start charging commercial ships for passage across the strait. Kate Fisher has more.
3: This is really controversial, saying that it's now the U.S. that will charge a toll, having had senior members of his cabinet saying that when the Iranians suggested that, it was simply not acceptable in terms of, you know, international norms. So that's a complete switch over. And I think it shows that the president is trying to essentially take control of a situation that is really very difficult to control.
2: Brazil's Supreme Court has banned the presidential candidate Flavio Bolsonaro from visiting his father, the former president Jair Bolsonaro, who is under house arrest. The block will last until after the first round of presidential elections, in which Flavio is challenging the incumbent Luiz Inácio Lula da Silva. The BBC's Mimi Swaby reports.
4: Brazil's Supreme Court said the ban would last 90 days, blaming violations of the senior Mr. Bolsonaro's terms of detention. He's prevented from using social media, even indirectly. Yet last weekend, his son read out a letter from him on YouTube. Flavio Bolsonaro said the letter was the fifth by his father since he began complying with precautionary measures, and the previous messages were released without any objection. He's accused the Chief Justice of trying to interfere in the elections by preventing him from visiting his father. Jair Bolsonaro is serving a 27-year sentence, commuted from prison to house arrest, for plotting a coup to overturn the 2022 election, which he lost.
2: And in France, two people have been arrested in connection with a fast-moving wildfire in the Fontainebleau forest, southeast of Paris. Rosie Waits has more.
5: France's Interior Minister Laurent Nunez has said there were about 10 spots where the fire erupted within a 1,000-metre radius, which suggests it may have been started deliberately. Two suspects are in custody on charges of intentional or negligent arson. The Fontainebleau fire is around 60 kilometres from Paris and has burnt more than 1,000 hectares since Sunday. Some residential neighbourhoods have been evacuated. Two water dumping planes have been deployed, along with hundreds of firefighters. It's the first time such aircraft have been used in the greater Paris region. Rosie Waits, FM4 News.
2: Today's weather is changeable with a mix of sunshine and clouds, as well as rain showers and thunderstorms, particularly in the west. Highs range from 24 to 33 degrees.
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8: Mit Reem Higazi.

atmosphere and the varied music program have made the festival very popular for many, many years, right? On several stages, national and international artists from different music genres perform, ranging from rock to indie to pop to electronic music. And in addition to the concerts, the regional food, cozy chill-out areas, and a diverse supporting program, it all ensures a completely enjoyable festival experience. The Ottensheim Open Air takes place on Friday and Saturday, and guess what? There's some FM Fia acts involved.

Pretty Goshen, love that. Okay, so performing artists, in case you didn't recognize from the hook mix that I just played for you, love a good hook mix. Well, performing artists at the Ottensheim Open Air include Andermorts, Franz Füchse, Acht Eimer Hühnerherzen, and many more. Das ist eine schöne Aussprache for somebody who doesn't have German as a first language, oder? I think so. Thank you. All right, let's listen to some Andermorts. By the way, if you want any more information about the Ottensheim Open Air taking place on Friday and Saturday, then please get yourself to fm4orf.at/termine.

Love that song. I love an upbeat, driving song like that. That's My First Time. And the name of that song was and is The Kids Are. All right. 21 minutes past 11 o'clock, and the next two songs are, in my mind, and not just my mind, the most popular songs of the summer of 2026 so far when it comes to viral trending reels that people make, right? And they use a soundtrack. So we've got Tame Impala and Dracula. That's been used about 5 billion times. And then we've got Slater with Dance, which is also being used a lot for viral trend video reels, right? And guess what? Speaking of viral trends, I just uploaded on my Instagram, reem.higazi, the Netflix documentary trend thing, right? And so in my mind, I am the love child of the great directors Pedro Almodóvar and Martin Scorsese. But then when I see what I actually accomplish, I'm just Reem Higazi, who does not know if you use black font against black, it'll be hard to read. Oh well, I tried. If you want to check it out, it's on my Instagram. But in the meantime...

Jungle, beautiful British band formed in 2013 and a relatively new hit from them. On the turntables now, a little something I'm going to be doing whenever I'm hosting this summer. I'm going to be looking at some 80s tracks, but ones that are off the beaten track. You know, whenever you hear Tears for Fears, it's always everybody wants to rule the world. Well, guess what? There's more to Tears for Fears than that song off of their second studio album that came out in 1985 when Baby Reem was 15 years old and waiting for the song to come on so that she could press both buttons at one time, play record on her little radio. I don't know why I'm in third person right now. But anyways, the point is, Tears for Fears has a lot of great songs off of songs from The Big Chair from 1985. And by the way, in the 80s, we liked a dramatic opening. It's time for Head Over Heels. Tears for Fears on Radio FM4, Spirit of Radio.

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0: And time for news headlines. The U.S. carries out a third night of strikes on Iran. And Ukrainian troops take part in France's Bastille Day parade. Here's Rosie Waits and the FM4 news.
2: Thanks, Reem. The United States and Iran have exchanged attacks for a third night, raising fears of a return to full-scale hostilities. The U.S. said it struck military sites to degrade Iran's ability to attack shipping. Iran said it targeted military facilities in Jordan and Bahrain. This comes after President Donald Trump said the U.S. is reinstating its naval blockade of Iranian ports. NPR's Quill Lawrence reports.
3: CENTCOM announced it will enforce President Trump's order of a maritime blockade on all traffic entering and exiting Iranian ports and coastal areas. The U.S. military will protect ship traffic passing through the Strait of Hormuz that doesn't violate the blockade. But the president posted on social media that the U.S. would begin charging a 20% fee on cargo that it protects. Tit-for-tat strikes by the U.S. on Iranian targets and by Iran on U.S. Gulf allies have intensified, and the president has alternately said the ceasefire is over, but then said that negotiations continue for a lasting peace deal.
2: France is marking its National Day with Emmanuel Macron leading the military parade for the final time as president. Allied leaders from across Europe are attending, including Ukraine's President Volodymyr Zelensky. Thousands of troops are marching down the Champs-Élysées, including a Ukrainian contingent. The BBC's James Waterhouse reports.
4: The Ukrainian President Volodymyr Zelensky was greeted with a standing ovation. There is also a muscular feel to events. There are a fifth more troops on display this year. There are a third more military vehicles making their way down. And President Macron has made no secret of the fact that he wants today to be about a message to France and Europe's enemies that they are strong, he claims, but also they are undoubtedly telling America, look, we are willing to stand up for ourselves when it comes to European security.
2: The U.S. Department of Homeland Security says an ICE immigration agent shot and killed a 26-year-old Colombian man in the state of Maine over fears for public safety. It accused him of attempting to flee the scene in a vehicle. Maine Senator Angus King said the man was not the target of the immigration operation. He's called for a full and transparent investigation into the shooting. Wildfires in a forest south of Paris have spread across nearly 20 square kilometres. Firefighters have said they hope to bring the blaze under control today. France's Interior Minister Laurent Nunez said two people had been arrested on suspicion of intentional or negligent arson. This afternoon's weather, a mix of sun and clouds with rain and thunderstorms in the west. These will spread eastwards during the afternoon and there could be severe thunderstorms later. Top temperatures between 26 and 34 degrees, warmest in the east.
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4: I hate the winter. Can't stand the cold. I tend to cancel all the plans. But when the heat comes, something takes a hold. Can I kick it? Yeah, I can.

Nice horn arrangement, if you don't mind my saying so, Lord. Yes, that was Lord. And a track there called Solar Power at 13 minutes past 12 o'clock right here on Radio FM Fia. Hey, does anybody remember the hit reality series Jersey Shore? Anyone? It aired on, remember MTV, back in the late 2000s. Basically, it followed around a group of young people from the East Coast state of New Jersey, as they had fun together living in a summer house, drinking a lot of alcoholic beverages. Okay, so also from New Jersey comes a certain Jack Antonoff, a music producer who has worked with artists such as Taylor Swift, Sabrina Carpenter, Lana Del Rey, Kendrick Lamar, and many more. So, probably has a good bank account. Also from, So Jack Antonoff, like I said, he's also from New Jersey. And he also has an indie rock band, not just the commercial big stuff, although his indie rock band is making big bucks too. It's called Bleachers. Right. And with this band, he makes music that often deals with the themes of his home state of New Jersey. Christian Lena.

0: aus Deichkind und Remi Demi, Deichkind aus Hamburg. And, sorry, in case you don't know what Remi Demi means, because you just don't know. Okay, don't worry, I got you. It's a, wait, let me do my AI voice. Hang on. Remi Demi is a colloquial, no, I can't do it, German word that means a noisy commotion, racket, or boisterous, lively activity. Remi Demi. Okay, 29 minutes past 12 o'clock is good a time as any to play a massive hit from a masterpiece album called The Miseducation of Lauryn Hill. That's right. I'm about to play a song called Doo-Wop That Thing, the hit debut solo single by the American rapper and singer Lauryn Hill, released in August of 1998. Fun fact, when it was released, Lil Reem went to Amsterdam because that's where Lauryn Hill was doing the interviews for promotion in Europe. And so I went over to Amsterdam and then waited for my turn to do my little interview, collect a few sound bites to bring back to Österreich. And waited for 2 hours because Lauryn Hill was late. And then when she showed up, she was pissed.
1: Yo, remember back on the Bully with cats used to harmonize like.
0: Okay.
1: My men and my women, don't forget about the dame. This is not the most the king. Yo. Mm-hmm.

That was Tove Lo, and I'm Your Girl, Right? She has been described as the saddest girl in Sweden, which I don't understand because she seems pretty upbeat from her musing. All right, well, I'm going to keep it in Sweden, but before I get there, can I just say, I was going shopping with my niece, who's about 20 years old, and shopping for clothes for her because, you know, I have two euro signs for eyeballs, according to my nieces and nephews, but never mind. So we're shopping around and I'm looking at the clothes and I'm like, am I in the 90s right now? And so that brings us, of course, to a band that really heavily influenced the Y2K and 90s indie pop fashion, bringing fitted cardigans, pastel knitwear, quirky textures into mainstream style. Do you guys know who I'm talking about? Yeah. I'm going to play a song. It's an iconic, yes, I'm going to use that word, iconic 1996 breakthrough hit for the Swedish alt-pop band, who so heavily influenced even the fashion today, the Cardigans. Do you know which song? Yeah, you guessed it. Love Fool.

la vie. I need you. Nice. Cardigans and Love Fool. Yes, I'm going to love you and leave you in the very capable hands of Melissa Earhart. In case you're warm now, wait until you find out what the name of the show is that's going to be taking place after the news at the top of the hour. Tomorrow, same time, same place.

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2: Es ist 13 Uhr, das sind die Schlagzeilen. US-Militär hat erneut iranische Ziele angegriffen und zwei Festnahmen wegen Waldbrand bei Paris. Hier ist Rosie Waits mit den FM4 News. Hey Rosie.
3: Thanks, Melissa. Iranian state media is reporting that there have been several explosions near the port city of Bandar Abbas as the battle with the US for control of the Strait of Hormuz continues. Overnight, the US said it struck Iranian military sites to degrade their ability to attack shipping. Iran said it targeted US military facilities in Jordan and Bahrain. More from the BBC's Barbara Platt-Usher.
4: The issue really is a dispute over how the Strait of Hormuz is managed. The Iranians see themselves overseeing the strait. They have said there's a particular route they want ships to take. They've talked about imposing fees, and they have been firing on ships that take a different route. And the Americans are just not ready to have Iranian sovereignty over the strait, especially is because Iran has leverage, then it can disrupt the global economy at any time. That's at the root of this. And we've seen a sort of controlled escalation over the past week. Neither side, it seems, ready to go back to a full-on war, but things are getting more and more tense.
3: France is marking its National Day with Emmanuel Macron leading the military parade for the final time as president. Allied leaders from across Europe are attending the ceremonies in Paris, including Ukraine's President Volodymyr Zelensky. Thousands of troops are marching down the Champs-Élysées, including a Ukrainian contingent and Austrian soldiers. Ukraine's drone forces commander says 11 Russian vessels in the Sea of Azov were hit overnight. Robert Brovdy said the targets included 5 tankers, bringing the total to 116 vessels hit over the past 9 days. Russia's agriculture ministry has said it's preparing to reroute grain shipments from the Sea of Azov through alternative ports. In France, 2 people have been arrested in connection with a fast-moving wildfire in the Fontainebleau Forest, southeast of Paris. Simon Fritz has more.
5: France's interior minister, Laurent Nunez, said there were about 10 spots where the fire erupted within a 1,000-meter radius, which suggests it may have been started deliberately. 2 suspects are in custody on charges of intentional or negligent arson. The Fontainebleau fire is around 60 kilometers from Paris and has burnt more than 1,000 hectares since Sunday. Some residential neighborhoods have been evacuated. 2 water dumping planes have been deployed, along with hundreds of firefighters. It's the first time such aircraft have been used in the greater Paris region. Simon Fritz, FM4 News.
3: This afternoon's weather, a mix of sun and clouds with rain and thunderstorms in the west. These will spread eastwards during the afternoon and there could be severe thunderstorms later. Top temperatures between 26 and 34 degrees, warmest in the east.
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2: 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Außerdem über inoffizielle WM-Hymnen und über SpongeBob Schwammkopf. 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
0: Smile.

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0: Ticket to the Max. Ticket to the Max. Ticket to the Max. Please just rewind. 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

0: Ja, schon ewig nicht mehr gehört. Joy Division mit Love Will Tear Us Apart. Ihr hört Sounds Like FM4 heute am Dienstagnachmittag mit Andreas Gstettner-Burger. 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
0: Das sind die Schlagzeilen kurz vor 15 Uhr. 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Hier ist John Cummins mit den FM4 News.
2: Thanks, Andreas. The US is continuing to launch strikes against Iran, hours after President Trump vowed to reinstate a blockade of Iranian ports. Reports say Iran's civilian nuclear facility at Bushehr and the port of Bandar Abbas were among the targets hit. The Iranian military has responded by attacking Bahrain, Jordan, and three tankers attempting to travel through the Strait of Hormuz. The escalation has raised fears of a return to full fighting. The BBC's Liz Doucette has more.
3: One of the fundamental problems is that both sides can find whatever they like in that deal. The language of it is so imprecise that Iran can point to one of the clauses and say, but that deal, that 14-point memorandum of understanding, gives us control over the strait and over the future management of that critical waterway. President Trump can point to the clause before that and say, no, we agreed that we would return to a free flow of maritime traffic.
2: The Ukrainian military says it struck 11 vessels in the Sea of Azov overnight, including five tankers, as it continues its attacks against Russian energy infrastructure. Two Russian oil refineries were also reportedly hit. Ukraine's Air Force, meanwhile, says it intercepted five Russian ballistic missiles overnight, amid efforts by Kyiv to strengthen its air defenses. The U.S. Department of Homeland Security says an immigration enforcement officer who shot and killed a man yesterday in Maine was acting due to, quote, fears for public safety. The department did not reveal how the man, who was in his car at the time, might have posed a threat, saying only that agents were watching the last known address of an immigrant due to be deported. It's the second deadly incident in less than a week involving ICE agents. NPR's Ari Snyder says an investigation has been launched.
4: An ICE spokesperson said the shooting happened after a driver left a house they were surveilling, but did not definitively say if the driver was who they were looking for. So now Maine's attorney general says his office is investigating what happened. DHS's inspector general is also looking into this, investigating in cooperation with the FBI.
2: And two brothers accused of conspiring to attack the Rainbow Parade in Vienna in 2023 have been found guilty by a court in St. Pölten of belonging to a terrorist and criminal organization. The suspects, aged 20 and 23, were sentenced to 6 months and 1 year in jail. However, the convictions have not been confirmed. The judge told the court that the duo had spread propaganda for Islamic State, but there was no evidence that they intended to attack the Pride event. To the weather now, and partly sunny conditions have been forecast for this afternoon, but thundery showers will move into the west and later also the south and parts of the east. Tomorrow will be changeable with the chance of a few showers in the south and in alpine areas. Top temperatures tomorrow will range from 23 to 32 degrees.
1: Sounds like

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0: Es ist 16 Uhr und hier sind die Schlagzeilen. Eskalation im Iran-Krieg nimmt kein Ende und Außenministerium bestellt Russlands Botschafter wegen Cyberattacke ein. 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
2: Thanks, Andreas. The US is continuing to launch strikes against Iran amid efforts to pressure the Iranian regime to reopen the Strait of Hormuz. The Iranian ports of Bandar Abbas and Bushehr, which is home to Iran's civilian nuclear facility, were among the targets hit. The Iranian military has responded by attacking Bahrain, Jordan, and three tankers attempting to travel through the strait. There are fears that the escalation could mark a return to full fighting, a month after the two sides signed a memorandum designed to end the conflict. Lars Jensen, CEO of Vespucci Maritime, says shipping through the strait has now ground to a halt.
3: It seems that we are back to square one. We are basically back to where this started. Following the memorandum of understanding, at least there was an uptick in some vessel traffic through the Strait of Hormuz, nowhere near the normality, but an uptick that has basically been turned completely off over the last 24 hours. So we are down to almost no vessels crossing.
2: Ukrainian troops and fighter pilots have joined their French counterparts in a parade in Paris to mark Bastille Day in a show of European unity and support for Ukraine. Emmanuel Macron, who's leading celebrations for the last time as French president, is hosting around 30 world leaders, including his Ukrainian counterpart, Volodymyr Zelensky. The World Health Organization's emergencies chief says the true scale of the Ebola outbreak in the Democratic Republic of Congo is believed to be far greater than the official tally. Dr. Chikwe Iyakwiazu says modelling suggests there are 2 to 4 times more cases than have been reported. The authorities say more than 700 people have now died of the disease. The BBC's Mimi Swaby reports.
4: The Congolese health authorities say the number of confirmed Ebola cases is 1,963. The Ebola outbreak spread to 2 new provinces this week, including the populous northeastern city of Kisangani, with 4 new cases of the virus confirmed there. Officials warn that community transmission continues to drive the epidemic.
2: And Austria's foreign ministry has summoned the Russian ambassador in response to a cyber attack on its IT systems 5 years ago, which EU investigators claim was carried out by a hacker group controlled by Russian intelligence. The cyber attack lasted several weeks, with a number of other EU countries also affected. Foreign Minister Beata Meinl-Reisinger said it was made clear to the ambassador that such attacks were unacceptable. To the weather now, and partly sunny conditions have been forecast for this afternoon, but thundery showers will move into the west and later also parts of the south and east. Tomorrow will be changeable with a chance of a few showers in the south and in alpine areas. Top temperatures tomorrow will range from 23 to 32 degrees.
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1: It's 5 o'clock. Here are the news headlines. The U.S. launches more strikes against Iran as violence escalates. And at least 9 people have been killed in Israeli attacks in the Gaza Strip. Here's John Cummins with the FM4 News. Good evening, John. Or afternoon. Whatever it is.
2: Thanks, Robin, and good evening. The U.S. is continuing to attack Iran as both sides struggle to exert control over the Strait of Hormuz, with strikes reportedly targeting the Iranian port cities of Bandar Abbas and Bushehr. The Iranian military has responded by attacking Bahrain, Jordan, and 3 tankers attempting to travel through the strait. There are fears that the escalation could mark a return to full fighting, a month after the two sides signed a memorandum designed to end the conflict. NPR's Jackie Northam has more.
3: On Monday, President Trump pushed back, saying that going forward, the U.S. will be known as the guardian of the Hormuz Strait, and he threatened to start charging 20% fees on all goods transiting through the waterway, even though his administration has said charging fees violates international law. Iran lashed out at this, saying under no circumstances will it allow the U.S. to interfere with the management of the strait.
2: Palestinian officials say at least 9 people have been killed in an Israeli strike and gunfire in the Gaza Strip. The airstrike reportedly targeted a station used by the Hamas-run police force located near a busy market in the northern town of Jabalia. According to Gaza's Hamas-run health ministry, interior ministry, the local police chief and a woman are among the dead. Belgian officials say several people have died in a fire at a construction site in Brussels, with a number of others taken to hospital for treatment. A search and rescue operation has been launched, with 6 people still unaccounted for. The fire reportedly broke out on the second floor of the building, which was being renovated. Bidding is getting underway at Sotheby's in New York for one of the largest and most complete fossilized skeletons of a Tyrannosaurus rex ever found. The dinosaur is expected to fetch around $30 million, but experts say it could set a new record price. The BBC's Esme Stallard has more.
4: Gus, as the T-Rex has come to be affectionately named, was discovered in 2021 on a remote ranch in South Dakota. Over 3 summers, its fossilized remains were excavated, but it took a further 3 years in the lab to piece them back together. In total, 61% of the bones were recovered, making it one of the most complete specimens of its kind.
2: The auction has renewed concerns about dinosaur fossils going to private collections where they cannot be studied. And Austria's foreign ministry has summoned the Russian ambassador over a cyber attack on its IT systems 5 years ago. EU investigators claim the attack, which lasted several weeks, was carried out by a hacker group controlled by Russian intelligence. To the weather now, and changeable and humid conditions have been forecast for tomorrow, with some sunshine, but also the chance of thundery showers, especially in the Alps and in parts of the south. Top temperatures will range from 23 to 32 degrees.
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1: You heard it right. It's that time again for some hits in the midst of the hitsa. Robin Brooke is the voice on the mic, and we here at FM4 will be bringing you some of the best summer vibes for the next 3 hours, starting in 3, 2, 1. Here's a track called Catalog. Glad you're here.

these are my nice bitches, and these bitches, and these bitches, and these bitches, and these bitches acting thirsty. These are my nice bitches, and these bitches, and these bitches, and these bitches, and these bitches acting thirsty.

0: Tagadiebe. Austrian music from Wayward Rubin and Nikki Power Nap. Ooh, what a little riff there with the piano. And we're staying in Austria for a little segment that we at FM4 like to call
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0: This is a little segment where we liefer you with some music that gives you the same vibes as like a romantic summer fling worthy of cinematic canonization. Oh, hang on a second. My complicated word filter is on. Okay, there we go. In other words, it's a soundtrack to a summer love story, a la 500 Days of Summer. And this time around, it's from Salo, which is very fitting because he is from the most romantic place in Austria, aka the Südsteiermark. Everybody's getting married there. What's about that? And so we're going to prepare for his upcoming album release scheduled for July 29th by listening to his most recent single, Puch Monza. Here he is.

0: There's a little musical vacay here on Summer Hits 3000 with me, Robin Brook. You're going to hear it again.
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3: Das Sommeralbum.
0: Just in case you forgot. We happen to have a candidate for what we think could become your absolute favorite, or one of them, one of your favorite summer albums. And this album is the new mixtape by Philadelphia-born rap queen Tierra Whack. Many consider her to be maybe one of the greatest rappers of our time, and she is, in fact, driving home the point with this album. According to her, it's her first true rap project, and if you're like me and you're very into wordplay, you will love this album. It's called Wax Museum. Oops, there it is, the first wordplay. Melissa Earhart tells us more about it.
4: Brazilian Wax, das ist nicht nur eine beliebte Form der Haarentfernung, vor allem jetzt im Sommer. 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

Cambodians, clean as a custodian, supreme power Babylonian. 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I was raised with savages, so many packages. 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They know I'm hot, but they don't even say it. Say it.

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0: And with that, it's 6 o'clock, which means here come the news headlines. A lot of them. The U.S. launches strikes against coastal regions of Iran, and Polish jets intercept a Russian reconnaissance aircraft. Here's John Cummins with the FM4 News. Hey, John.
2: Thanks, Robin. The U.S. is continuing to attack Iran as both sides struggle to exert control over the Strait of Hormuz, with strikes reportedly targeting the Iranian port cities of Bandar Abbas and Bushehr. Explosions have also been reported on islands off the coast of Iran. There are fears that the escalation could mark a return to full fighting a month after the two sides signed a memorandum designed to end the conflict. The BBC's Frank Gardner has more.
3: Once again, Iran is playing a weak hand, surprisingly well. Although totally outmatched by the US militarily, it is achieving some strategic advantage over its adversary. It's doing this by yet again making the Strait of Hormuz a dangerous place to transit, unless ships abide by its new rules and sail by the northern route to be inspected and then possibly having to pay a fee.
2: President Trump, meanwhile, has stepped back from a proposal to charge fees to protect shipping in the Strait. The Polish military says its fighter jets have intercepted a Russian reconnaissance aircraft near its Baltic Sea coast. Defence Minister Władysław Kosiniak-Kamysz warned that Moscow was testing NATO, saying that it was the first Russian attempt to spy on Poland's air defences in a long time. Tensions have risen in the airspace around the Baltic Sea since the start of the war in Ukraine. Reports from the United States say immigration enforcement officers have been told to suspend vehicle stops following a deadly shooting in Maine yesterday involving a man in a car. The U.S. Department of Homeland Security says an ICE officer opened fire due to fears for public safety. However, it did not reveal what the threat was, saying only that agents were watching the last known address of an immigrant due to be deported.
4: Men's Football World Cup.
2: To the World Cup now, and France are taking on Spain this evening for a place in the World Cup final. The semi-final match between the two football heavyweights kicks off at 9 p.m. FMP's Tom Midler has all the details.
5: France are yet to concede a goal in knockout football at this tournament, and in Kylian Mbappé and Ousmane Dembélé, they have two world-class players with 13 goals between them so far this summer. Although Mbappé is seeking his first World Cup semi-final goal tonight, Spain, on their 36-game unbeaten run, are seen by many as the best-equipped team to halt France's march towards the title. Mikel Merino has popped up with crucial late winners in the last two games for Luis de la Fuente's team. The sides meet in Dallas tonight at 9 p.m. The game is live on ORF 1. 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
2: To the weather now, and changeable and humid conditions have been forecast for tomorrow, with some sunshine but also the chance of thundery showers, especially in the Alps and in parts of the south. Top temperatures will range from 23 to 32 degrees.
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0: One of my favourite parts of summer is when it's been hot all day and you can just feel that a storm is coming. It feels like those tiny hairs standing up on the back of your neck. It feels like drinking lemonade that's a little too cold. It feels like this. Glad you're weathering some summer storms with us. Robin Brooke is on the faders this evening, and this is Aaliyah.

0: Welcome, my friend. 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

0: summertime isn't just the season for good music. It's also the season for good books. Whether you're at the beach, the pool, like it sounds like I am right now, or in a hammock, reading takes on a charm all its own in the summer. And one book that is perfect for the summer months or being by the pool is called Why We Swim. It's by Bonnie Swee. And the author is a former competitive swimmer herself. And in this nonfiction book, she explores both the personal and cultural connections to swimming, as well as a few pretty extreme experiences in the water. And FMFIA's literature editor, Christian Pausch, is here to introduce Why We Swim to the rest of us.
1: Bonnie Zui erklärt in Why We Swim, warum es in den Niederlanden verpflichtenden Schwimmunterricht gibt, erzählt von Samurai-SchwimmerInnen in Japan und berichtet von einem Schwimmclub im ehemaligen Palastpool von Saddam Hussein in Bagdad.
2: As I learn more about the Baghdad swimmers, I start noticing how the water is a privileged space and what an invitation to that space can mean for all kinds of tribes. Some Iraqi people rode the shuttle over to the pool to take swim lessons. They could swim and learn just like anybody else.
1: Why We Swim ist Reportage, Kulturgeschichte und persönlicher Essay gleichzeitig. Und diese Mischung ist es auch, die das Buch so besonders macht.

0: course, a classic, Heya from Outkast here on Zomer Hits 3000. Speaking of Outkast, it's looking a bit overcast here from the studio. If you're going out in the next while, take a leaf out of Rihanna's book, and make sure you bring an umbrella. Sometimes, that was a non sequitur, sometimes you've just had enough, either of rain, of summer, of the hot weather, your job, your kids, if they're maybe home, if they're not in school for the summer, maybe the traffic, because they're always doing construction everywhere in these 3 short months. If any of these ring true, maybe it's time.
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0: That was Fontaine's DC with a tune called Favorite. And now I have a question. When you think of summer, what is the first thing that comes to mind? Holidays, going for a swim, the ocean, islands. Say my favorite island, the island that always comes to my mind, is a tiny little man-made platform on a very small lake in my home state of Vermont, where you can kind of watch otters just sort of take turns diving into the water. But there's another island I want to talk about that's associated with slightly more famous guests. It's called Hydra. It's just a few kilometers south of Athens in Greece. And Hydra became famous within the artists community after musician and poet Leonard Cohen stayed and wrote some lyrics there. And there's even a Leonard Cohen bench on that island to this day. People travel to Hydra specifically to recreate classic pictures of Cohen sitting under a tree at a Greek tavern. And all this is to say, we talked to Carlos from the band Fontaine's DC, from which you just heard that song, a little bit ago. Talked to him about the island of Hydra, about Leonard Cohen, and about how the island inspired a classic song.
1: That song, Bird on a Wire, he wrote there about like when they installed like one of the first like telephone wires on the island. He was sitting there and he saw this bird sitting on the wire. And it was the first time a bird had sat on a wire in that island, you know. It's a bird that knows the island. And he wrote that song, like a bird on a wire, you know. What is it? It's like a bird on a wire, like a drunk in a midnight choir. I have tried in my ways to be free, which I just think is so beautiful, you know. And I think that idea of like the bird has been free flying around, you know, but then he suddenly gets this wire for the first time and he gets to do something different and sit down. And that's, you know, he gains freedom through that, you know. It's amazing.
0: Freedom of a bird on a wire. Here's Leonard Cohen.
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1: Today, actually, there was a good news story that the EU has agreed to ban artificial intelligence systems from generating pornographic deepfakes and sexualized imagery as part of broader digital rules.
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1: I think it's always great when we have something to celebrate. So the celebrations for the 30 years were really great. That was very positive.
0: Are you afraid of something?
1: I'm afraid of not getting a good night's sleep, especially before an early shift.
0: What makes you happy at FM4?
1: I think my wonderful colleagues make me the happiest.
0: Do you have a favorite song?
1: I love anything by Joni Mitchell.
0: Thank you, Rosie.
1: Thank you.

0: 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It's 7 o'clock. Time for the news headlines. President Trump drops a proposal for fees in the Strait of Hormuz. And European and Ukrainian troops join this year's Bastille Day parade. Here's John Cummins with the FM4 News. Good evening, John.
1: Thanks, Robin. President Trump has stepped back from his proposal to charge fees to protect shipping in the Strait of Hormuz, saying nobody should be able to demand payment to use the key waterway. His comments come amid continued US attacks on coastal areas of Iran, including the port cities of Bandar Abbas and Bushehr. Trump blamed Iran for the current escalation in violence, saying he'd given Tehran a chance to negotiate a deal. The BBC Sebastian Usher says Trump's about-face on the Strait reflects the worsening situation.
2: The announcement may have been more an indication of his growing frustration than a well-wrought new strategy. The Iranians mocked him, saying they heartily agreed with charging a fee, but that they would offer a fairer price. Shipping agencies expressed their reservations, and all the time, the exchange of fire between the US and Iran has only escalated, meaning that only a trickle of ships are currently taking the risk of transiting the Strait.
1: Ukrainian and European soldiers, including 23 from Austria, have joined French troops in an expanded parade in Paris to mark Bastille Day. This year's celebration is a demonstration of European unity and support for Ukraine. Emmanuel Macron, who's attending for the last time as French president, is hosting dozens of world leaders, including his Ukrainian counterpart, Volodymyr Zelensky. NPR's Alana Beardsley has more.
3: Macron stood alone on the Place de la Concorde as the Republican Guard played the Marseillaise. Troops marched down the Champs-Élysées. Ukrainian soldiers were among them while President Volodymyr Zelensky stood nearby. So did 25 other European leaders who met yesterday in Paris to pledge their solidarity with Ukraine as the war with Russia goes into its fifth year.
1: Two brothers accused of conspiring to attack the Vienna Pride Parade in 2023 have been found guilty by a court in St. Pölten of belonging to a terrorist and criminal organization and given suspended jail sentences of 6 months and 1 year. The judge said the 20 and 23-year-old defendants had spread propaganda for Islamic State, but there was no evidence that they intended to attack the Pride event.
4: Men's Football World Cup.
1: The World Cup now, and France are taking on Spain in around 2 hours' time for a place in the World Cup final. The semi-final pits the best defensive team against one of the most attacking. Spain have only conceded one goal so far in the tournament, while France boast an array of attacking talent, including equal top scorer Kylian Mbappe. All the action is being shown live on ORF1. To the weather now, and changeable and humid conditions have been forecast for tomorrow, with some sunshine but also the chance of thundery showers, especially in the Alps and in parts of the south. Top temperatures will range from 23 to 32 degrees.
0: Thanks very much, John. And if you say there's not going to be rain, there's not going to be rain, right?
1: That's how it works, Robin. Exactly.
0: That's how it works.
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0: Welcome to another round of some fantastic summer sound here at FM4. I was trying to find the craziest summer sound for me, which is crickets, but I couldn't find the cricket noise. So just imagine there's crickets in the background. I think if they somehow organize all of these crazy summer crickets that peep when it's really hot into a band and then added a bass line, this song is what it would sound like. Robin Brooke is the voice in your ear, and this is Slater.

I don't trust no one. Faking like a fan, asking for a pic. You should use your phone, call a Uber. You a goofy if you think I don't know you need a lift. Is you is or is you ain't got gas money. No IOUs or debit cards, I need cash money. So back up, I need space now. I need you to slow down, it's not a race now. I can't really hear what you gotta say now.

0: I don't know about the rest of you. I always hear, I've been chicken all night, I've been chicken all night, and I can't unhear it. That was Chance the Rapper featuring Nox Fortune with a track called All Night here on Sommerhits 3000 with yours truly, Robin Brooke. Switching gears a little bit with this sort of contemplative, this is contemplative music to me, I don't know. But here at FM4, we want to get contemplative sometimes. We want to ask the questions that no one else asks. So here's an installment of that, FM4's Christian Lehner talking to one of my personal favorite bands, the British band Jungle.
1: Seriously?
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3: Your name?
4: Tom.
5: Josh.
3: Where do you come from?
4: London.
3: Where exactly?
4: Shepherd's Bush.
3: The best thing to say about where you come from?
4: Multicultural.
3: The worst thing to say about where you come from?
4: Too hot right now.
3: Is it true that you got to know each other by sharing Pokemon cards?
4: Wasn't the only thing we shared.
3: Your favorite Pokemon?
4: Charizard. Pikachu.
3: Is it true that one of you guys was a pizza delivery guy?
4: Correct.
3: What was the strangest order you can remember?
4: What's strange about a pizza?
3: The name of your band?
4: Jungle.
3: Why not the desert, the Arctic, or rainforest?
4: Well, we tried to call it Arctic Monkeys, but we got sued.
3: What kind of music do you do?
4: Music for everybody.
3: You sing and harmonize like angels. How do you do that?
4: Drinking lots of tea.
3: Can you harmonize for us now?
4: There we go.
3: Bee Gees or Beach Boys?
4: Beach Boys.
3: Fine Young Cannibals or London Beat?
4: Bad offer.
3: Do you know the title of the famous German crime series your song Busy Earning was used for?
4: CSI Berlin.
3: Tatort.
4: Oh yeah, I remember that.
3: Your favorite food?
4: Sushi. Cucumber.
3: Your favorite drink?
4: Diet Coke. Sparkling water.
3: Your favorite color?
4: Blue. Oh yeah, probably blue as well.
6: I don't know, I said blue.
4: I said blue because it's like a 10-year-old thing to say. Yeah, I mean, like, you don't get out of it. My favorite color is probably kind of brown now, but...
6: Yeah, yellow's nice. I like yellow. Yellow's a great color.
4: Yellow, take that back.
0: Can't get enough of brown, I guess. Jungle will be playing at the Stadthalle in Vienna on November 13th for those like me who want to be there.

I also have to stop myself from singing along. Gnarls Barkley with Crazy, and time has gone by crazy fast. I only have a few more songs here on the summer hits, 3000, kind of like this one. My name's Robin Brooke, and I'll be leaving you in a little bit. Up next is FM4 Sundowner. Think riding into the sunset without needing sunglasses. I'll catch you tomorrow at 5 p.m., and I hope your evenings are ganz schön okay. Auf bald wieder!

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1: Good morning. Welcome to FM4's Sleepless. I'm Steve Crilly, sitting in for Jojo. It's great to be with you throughout the early morning hours on FM4, and I have some really cool sounds to keep us company. Like this one, it's from Austrian supergroup My Ugly Clementine. The track is called This Is Nice.

Pasha, who's an up-and-coming singer-songwriter from Vienna. That very cool single there, Ich Hass. Well, time for us now to head up north to Sweden and one of Sweden's greatest exports. She has a new single out. It's called I'm Your Girl, right? This is Tove Lo.

Some really good music there as we head through the small hours of the morning. That's Hidden Gems out of Austria. And one good Austrian outfit deserves another. Coming up now, we have Little Mila, who's a 22-year-old indie rapper from Eichgraben near Vienna. The track of hers, this is called Grills.

Jamie XX teaming up once more with the Avalanches. I have the wondrous Doja Cat and Tamara Flores on the way. And ahead of them, this is a track we just love to play lots of currently. And quite rightly, it's Supersonic from Bauer.

Doja Cat painting this town red. Talking of inventive stars, up next we have English singer, songwriter, record producer. Is there anything she can't do musically? If there is, I haven't found it yet. She is FKA Twigs, and here's that big anthem of hers.